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Safety 31 for County. 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
1: Phoenix 1201, you're en route 2111, 118 Pacific Road, Rawtop Township, 68-year-old female. Consular normally, has had a nosebleed all day. She is on blood thinners. Instructions were given to stop the bleeding. 118 Pacific Road, Broadsall Township.

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0: Bedford 8 and 10 from Kelly.
1: Bedford, Bedford
0: PD. Just be advised, we just received a call on ship on Cumberland Road. To be two horses running up Cumberland Road heading towards the borough.
2: Copy, we'll be en route. Is PSP going to respond to this?
0: This is the call. I'm going to ask you to make contact with
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1: Bedford.
0: There, the Cumberland Road over there, that last.
1: They reside at 311 Oakview Road. We made the call to Oakview Road and Cumberland Road in Bedford Township.
0: Received.

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1: Go ahead, ma'am.
0: What's your guys' ETA at the scene?
1: 5 minutes out.
0: Received 21-3.
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1: Go ahead.
0: The caller ended up calling back saying that they did not controlling the bleeding and that his wife is now difficulty breathing.
1: That's received.
0: 2131.
2: County Bedford 10.
0: Bedford 10.
2: We went down Cumberland and down Oakview. I haven't seen anything yet. We're heading back up Cumberland and let you know if we see anything.
0: Received, 2131.

0: County Bedford 10. We found them.
1: Tracy, for 10 horses found, 2132.
0: 48315 Cumberland Road. Untethered. Can you contact the internet? I think there's somebody here that...
1: Tracy, 2133.

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1: Bedford 10.
0: Did you contact Nicole?
1: We are in the process of now. Bedford 10 is also contacting the other.
0: 10-4, they're skittish. There's not much we can really do here.
1: Where is he? 2134.
0: Others are on scene with us right now.
1: Where is he? That's on scene 2134.

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1: 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D6 down Humana Red, room 128B. 58-year-old male, unresponsive. Pulse of 33 on 15 liters. Vitals 117 to 136 down Humana Red, room 128B.

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0: 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Got us. 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
1: 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Reported dwelling full of smoke. Continue this off channel.
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3: Responding to staff unit 4.
1: AC is responding with 4, 240. 19772, Weaver Falls Road, Bull Township. Blowing full smoke. Venture House 1.
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1: 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Last one. Very fast.

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AC 5101, you're responding. 2246. 19772 Weaver Falls Road, Oakville Township. Smoke inside a structure. 01 from County. What's the second unit failing? Your next due was 31. Would you like them to continue in? They have been en route for quite a few minutes now.

0: 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We had no update on patients from G35.
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We will let the EMA know.

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0: 128 South Bedford Street, Bedford Borough. Multiple people involved. Initial calls, intoxicated neighbors turned into an act of assault. As mentioned, multiple people, state police is being notified as well. Still processing the call. I'll update you.
1: Received.

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0: Hey, more phone calls on your last location. No one's picking up.
1: Said you're taking more phone calls?
0: Affirmative. We haven't received any answer from them. When I pick it up, they're just there.
1: Who's the caller?
0: Appears to be our same female.
1: Received. Me responding.
0: Received. Thank you.

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1: Received. I'm still going to
0: go. 86.
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Room 114, 81-year-old male, conscious of breathing. First place, he rolled out of bed sometime throughout the night. She ended up finding him, 0600, and then it was 217 North Main Road, apartment 114.

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responding. 181 Level Court Road, Eastern Township, for 26-year-old female. She's conscious and breathing. She has a migraine. Doing a S on her, showing clear signs of a stroke.

0: 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And 1202, just got off the phone with the caller. She stated the patient's been having this ache since 11 o'clock last night. Now there is paralysis on the left side.
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0: Effortus, unit 1104 is responding.
1: 1104, you're responding 187 Ridgewood Drive, apartment B, East Township. 87-year-old having some chest pain, also nausea. Ask the caller if they had any aspirin available for aspirin protocol. Stated no. Then at the end of the day, they stated that they gave the patient 325 milligram aspirins. Again, 157 Ridgewood Drive.
0: Received.

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0: 1104. 1104. Just need to call back from that caller. Now the female is now in and out of contact.

0: Air 4 from Bedford.
1: Go ahead.
0: Air 4, we are trying to advise to get the patient onto the ground in case of start compressions. They are unable.
1: Proceed. Bedford County calls Air 4. Does the patient have a prior cardiac history?
0: Stand by.

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0: 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You were unreadable.
1: County for Medic 11.
0: Medic 11.
1: Does this call need to be upgraded?
0: Medic 11. She was in and out of consciousness. She is awake now.

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0: 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My cell phone 5 will be at 600 South Thomas Street, Bedford, on civil coaster 10.
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1: 1103, you're responding. 8526 King St. Clair Township. 44 year female complaining of some chest pain. She just got released from the ICU last withdrawals. Now it's getting worse. She's claiming you're having colds. She did give aspirin protocol. Again, 8526 King St. Clair Road, King Township.
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1: 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For a 27-year-old male experiencing some abdominal pain, stated his stomach was cramping, he is throwing up. Again, 113, Shimer Alley, West Providence Township.
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0: 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Does this patient indicate which hospital they want to use?
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0: Okay.

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1: 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Altoona, 1001.

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0: Going to Conemaugh at an LS level. Before we return, do you need a friend?
1: Not at this time, sir.
0: 10-4, we're having edited. Have a good day.
1: 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You as well. 10-5.
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0: 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I'm with S15, mileage to jail 77.

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0: Spencer 12, that's guy.
1: That's 12.
0: 12. If you get a minute, you even give center a call, sir.
1: For sure. Got it, sir.
2: Effort 5.
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1: 5.
0: I have that information for you. Negative on Lunson warrants.
1: Received, thank you.
0: Yes, 11:20.

0: Edward 5, Bedford County.
1: 5.
0: 5, you prepared to copy?
1: Yeah.
0: Sir, I had this last piece of information come through. I am showing an AOPC out of Harrisburg.
2: Second. 38 Bedford. Trying to refuse away, anyway. We're returning to Allegheny.
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0: 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Status check.
1: Bedford 4.
0: Bedford 4 from Bedford County. Status check.
1: 4.
0: Received. Good check. 129.
1: County from Bedford 5. Thank you, Mr. Buzz.

0: Ever, 5, Bedford County.
1: 5.
0: 5, for the information I'm going to send the hit, I'm going to have to end up running him and doing some deeper information on him.
1: I'll give you a call.

0: County, Everett 4.
1: Everett
0: 4. I'll be clear of that off. Warning.
1: Received. Warnings issued 11:30.

1, you're due to assist Unit 12, Unit 11, for lift assist, 116 East 5th Street, Central Borough. 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

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First listing, Bedford 12, solicitors at 116 East 10th Street, Bedford Borough.

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0: They state how many firemen they're going to need, personnel.
1: Probably 4 to 6 men. Or received. 12-07.
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0: Chief to 4.
2: That's 12. Tough. 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
1: Received a respond direct. Herb Bedford 12 is going to be in the back.
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1: Missing 31, responding with staffing of 3. We'll be responding 116 East Pitt Street, Bedford Borough, for lift assist. And for Bedford 12, meet them around back.

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0: Everett PD from Bedford County. 5. 5, can you respond down to 5 East South Street, Everett Borough, apartment 4? Talk to a Kate about her bike tires being smashed.
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1: Hector County from 42-5, responding.
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1: 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Canceling. 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

0: County from S10. I have a PA-28. Yeah, sir. Mike, November, Foxtrot, 829, NF-892.
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1: Land 1408.
2: County is 6.
1: That's 15.
2: Myself and 9 will be out at 29963 Young Street. One of one.
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1: Go ahead.
0: November Foxtrot, November 7072. November Foxtrot, November 7072.
1: I see. Stand by.

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0: I'm in Pennsylvania, Philadelphia, when you're ready.
1: Received. Go ahead, sir.
0: 24401 22.
1: 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Stand by.

0: 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I have that information when you're ready.
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0: Myself, 5-9. The team will be out at 148 Victory Road, New Paris. Coach 10. Award.
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0: Zulu Tango Romeo 4712. Zulu Tango Romeo 4712. It should be on the.
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0: Zulu Romeo 4712. Let's come back to 2002 Chevrolet. Elmo 143 Road.
1: Say the name, please.
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0: 10 in.
1: Received. 10 in, 12 out. 13 to 6. Have a good night, sir.

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0: 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She's heading to 9.
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2: S9, Medford County, status check. 1104, responding 163 Emmerich Road, Neighbor Township, 77-year-old female. 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Again, 163 Emmerich Road, Napier Township.
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0: Name with individual. He's inside. Garage.
1: 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Do you need my assistance?
0: Yes.
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1: 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Go ahead.
0: 2489 3 5 2 6 8 9 3 5 Stand by. Hustle County, can I get a 1-1 check and can we flag this from the offices? Thank you.
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0: PA 2489335. Comes back to Jessica White. Showing that it is suspended. Address is 4281 Clinton Valley Road, Allen Bank. It's showing multiple AOPCs.
1: Is he there, one host?

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0: That's fine from Bedford County. We will not take her off the AOPCs.
1: County, can you also pass that information for me, please? Thank you.
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0: My S5 will be transporting them at location to the jail starting on 266.
1: Deceased. Starting mileage 266. 1513.
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0: 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Bravo 15. I'm going to be out at Pine Creek Road, near the intersection with Pine Ridge Road, an abandoned ATV.
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2: From Bedford. Everett 4. Everett 4, can you call Hunter? Van 4. Bravo 15 from Bedford.
0: Bravo 15.
2: PSP got nothing back either.
0: Copy that. Thanks again.
2: Yep. So, correction, 1537.
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0: Everett 5, can we have you respond down to 65 West 9th Street, Everett, apartment 105, for a fraud? Caller said he spoke to an officer not too long ago for a fraud that happened at Target. He is requesting more information. Again, 65 West 9th Street, Everboro, apartment 105.
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0: 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Myself, 6, 9, 19, and 15 will be out of service. 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
1: FT02.
0: You got a two motorcycle accident up in front of the Bedford car wash, going to fire an EMS. 2 3.
1: Received.

0: Steve, this was called in by 5002. Two vehicles, two motorcycles. I had a few other people call in.
1: 49 West Pitt Street, Bedford Borough.
2: County is Borough PD in route.
1: They're being notified at the time.

0: 10 Force. 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It looks like they're starting.
1: We're at C19.
2: In the area of 549 West Pitt Street.
3: Advise EMS, we have two patients, one with hip leg injury, and the other one with chest.
1: Received. 620.
0: 10. Looks like traffic is going to get a standstill right now, but you know when I get closer.
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7: Bedford, 10-906. I'm right down there. 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
1: 31 Bay, GF 5002 trying to contact you on Veteran Ops 1.
0: To 31 Veteran, we'll be en route.
1: Bedford, MVC mechanism, two motorcycles, two injuries. 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
1: Negative, we're waiting for an operator. 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
0: That's copy. I'm going to have the rescue go out and come down the backside past my house to shut traffic down on the other side here.
1: 3C, especially at 31 on scene.
2: 314, 313. I copied which direction of the rescue. We'll be responding here in a few minutes.
0: Yeah, that's copy. I want you coming down towards town after you get to my house and stage by the wash direct traffic.
3: That's copy.

0: 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Engine Rescue 31 is responding.
1: Chrissy, responding. 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
1: Chrissy, 1626.
2: 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Have a good night.
1: See you. Have a good evening. 1626.

0: 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Up here, we're 52 and I'm at. Facing towards 29.
1: Copy, we're going to have to go the opposite way to get around.
0: Hold up, you got one coming. After that red car, you're good. Come on out through.
1: Copy. 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
0: You can show myself in that sense. 10-7. How was it?
1: Received. Have a good evening. 1645.

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0: His belongings in there sufficient.
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0: Okay.

0: 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Did 1104 transport?
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0: 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Can show us responding to the Charlie input 12 service and returning to Bedford EMS.
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0: 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In place, you know, left, you can stand down.
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1: Well, 4 from Bedford County. I'm 1104 from Bedford County.
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3: Proceed.
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1: 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You're due for your engine tanker. 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
1: 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In tanker 32, you respond to 1727 address 19th Drive, Bedford Township, for long fire. 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You can use OPS 1. 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
1: 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Engine rescue 31, you're responding. 193 Shadyside Drive for Township for a dwelling fire. Reported odor of smoke in the building. You can use two ups too.
4: Tanker 30 responding.
1: Tanker 31 responding 1728 address 193 Shadyside Drive for Township for a dwelling fire. Caller reported odor of smoke in the building. You can use two. 1202 from Bedford.
4: Go ahead.
1: Disregard, I'll just make sure you are off. So.
0: Can we copy off?
4: No.
5: Bedford 10 from Bedford County. 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Bedford 10 from Bedford County. 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
1: Tanker 37 en route, 23 Shadyside Drive, Bedford, dwelling 5, Carlos reports water in the electrical burning. We're going to get up to
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0: This is Jerry Mount for 193 Shadyside Drive, S Township. For a felon dwelling fire, caller reports fire in basement with electrical burning smell.
2: On scene, normal conditions exterior, on Chief Live Command.
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2: We're going to try our way up, see what's going on. Chief, tanker, where do you want us? Stage on side. That's copy.
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0: 31 Command just had a call from the propane company. They say there's going to be a propane tank at the side of the house, the entry.
2: We see it. 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

from firefighter DeLong. I'm in the basement with the homeowner. He's walking us to the cause. He thinks he knows what's in the basement. There's an exterior door open by the garages on the first floor.

0: Chiefs of Four, do you have any basement that you're in?
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2: 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Four. 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
3: G from Interior.
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1: Good
2: night. 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

0: 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Out of service. Have a good night.
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1: 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You're unreadable.

0: 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Status check. Bedford 10.
1: 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Same up.
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1: 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Clear verbal for headlight. 05.

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